0: Adesso arriviamo alle conclusioni finali, ma prima abbiamo un contenuto video a che chiedo alla regia di proiettare del Presidente del Parlamento Europeo, Manfred Weber. Partito Europeo, scusate.
1: Caro Antonio, cari amici di Forza Italia, it is a true pleasure to send you my warmest greetings for your national event in Milan. Please accept my apologies for not being able to be with you today. Forza Italia is the heart of the European People's Party in Italy. Let me start by saying how glad I am to hold our next EPP Congress in Rome in March 2027. This choice reflects that the importance that Forza Italia plays in our European political family and centrality that Italy has on the European stage, thanks to your role in the current government, which ensures responsibility and stability. Dear friends, Europe must return to being a growth engine, closing the gap with the United States and China that today shows up in lower productivity and weaker innovation. This is a geopolitical necessity. Economic strength remains the best deterrent and the true foundation of peace and prosperity. It means strengthening our industrial base and making sure our single market in Europe, on which around 56 million jobs depend, keeps working for business and workers alike. It also means leading on innovation rather than competing on volume of price. Our new multi-annual financial framework reflects exactly this shift. With Horizon, Europe reinforced up to 200 billion euros and a new competitiveness fund of 450 billion euros to turn European research into real innovation for our citizens. None of this will succeed if we do not cut the red tape holding our businesses back, moving from a culture of bans to one of incentives. The same pragmatic spirit must guide our energy transition. Human-centered, a driver of industrial growth, bringing prices down to protect both our companies and our families. Dear friends, this is the Europe that Forza Italia and the EPP family are building together. Competitive, innovative, and unafraid to back its own industry and its own people. I wish you a very successful national event. Grazie.
0: Presidente Weber, mi scuso ancora per il refuso, e chiamo ora qua sul palco, è un grandissimo onore oggi averla come ospite, eurodeputata, segretaria generale del Partito Popolare Europeo, Dolors Montserrat.